0: 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He also hit that talkback mic to leave us a request. What's up, man?
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1: All right, Luke, checking now with Faith Shuler in America's Music City, Nashville, Tennessee. What's going on?
2: Luke Combs feels a responsibility to give back.
3: You know, if you're in this business, it's your responsibility to give back to, you know, your community and to the fans. And, you know, I've been blessed beyond measure and getting to do something that I love every day. You know, I'm so lucky to do that. And it would just feel wrong to not, at every chance you have to help somebody else.
1: He's just so genuine. He obviously has some of the comforts of having wealth, but I believe he still lives in a small house in Nashville, like a two-bedroom.
2: Wow.
1: He's just very humble. Like, he's just a good dude. And even we've seen when he finishes a concert, but he didn't think his voice was strong enough or he didn't feel well, he will give them back the money or reschedule the show so they can come back. So he hasn't forgot the folks who brought him there, and that's the fans.
2: Exactly. I love that about him, and so talented, and it's even better when they have a good heart.
1: Yeah, absolutely.
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3: Here we have Luke Bryan celebrating his mother's love of beer.
4: The most prolific beer drinker I've ever met. We tallied it up. She's had 87,000 beers in her life. That was a rough estimate, but probably pretty close.
3: I guess she's alive?
4: What happens when you raise me. You have to drink a couple beers a night.
2: That's it.
3: That is so much beer. Like, imagine how much money that is. That's got to be.
2: I think she's had 87,000 beers.
3: Are you for real? Because I'm like, is she alive?
2: Yeah, no, that's
3: pretty bad.
2: Borderline, she needs to get to a meeting. I don't think that's the case. She just likes beer.
3: Okay.
2: Yeah. Have you ever seen any of the ways that he pranks his mom? There's no wonder that. I mean, he is constantly pranking that woman. I don't know why. I know why.
3: Poor girl.
2: Because she never has to worry about anything again. So.
3: True. She's like, I'll just suffer
2: suck
3: through.
2: It up. Hell, he's not home most of the time anyway. Between Idol and all his touring.
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3: 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It's a dream come true to have my song on the radio. It's still crazy to say. Here's my song, Boston. On a

0: guys, it's I Heart Country on The Verge artist Stella Lefty. 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

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I think I know how to get your Wednesday started off on the right foot, and that is with some good news. If you hang on two songs, I'll share some with you.

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1: Hey, good morning, Granger. Listening to you every morning on my way to work. I appreciate your positive attitude and playing some good tunes for my commute every day. Have a good one.
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0: 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Stick around. Ann Hudson is coming up with the latest buzz from Nashville. And give us a tease of what you got coming up.
1: Oh, this is cute and funny, Granger. Did you see what Kenny Chesney is doing? What he's giving fans? He's giving them a fun new way to pass the time until his next album arrives. I got that story coming up in your Nashville news next.

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So what's your favorite thing about fall? I love that question. I love that we could ask it now. We're going to talk about this in two songs. 866-607-8383.

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1: This is RJ from deep south Texas. I'm 6 miles from the border of Mexico. I'm up with you every day. I love your show, man. God bless you and your family. Have a great day, buddy.
0: Well, buddy, I'm glad After Midnight is part of your morning. 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
1: I'm Earl Dibbles Jr. I'm a country boy. I'm an honest boy too, and crime don't pay. I got a story to prove it. One fella's claiming self-defense after he shot his 55-year-old neighbor who was mowing the grass near the property line. The suspect was charged with attempted murder after a shooting incident on Sunday evening. An eyewitness video reportedly captured the altercation, which allegedly

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Milwaukee's best country, FM 106.1. Okay, it's about time to run over some history from this day. This was the very first time any one of these rolled down the assembly line. Do you know what it is? We'll talk about that, plus some other things that went down on this day in history in two songs.

0: talking about history, and he's even got the diploma to prove it. It's time for This Day in History on After Midnight with Granger Smith.
1: On this day, August the 19th, 1839, details of Louis Daguerre's first practical photographic process was released in Paris. 1909, the first race was held in Indianapolis Motor Speedway. 1950, ABC began Saturday morning kids shows. Where did those go? 1964, the Beatles kicked off their U.S. tour at the Cow Palace in San Francisco. 1988, Iran and Iraq began a ceasefire in their eight-year war. 2010, Operation Iraqi Freedom ended with the last of the United States Brigade combat teams crossing the border to Kuwait. Some famous birthdays include President Bill Clinton, actor Matthew Perry, actor John Stamos, rapper Fat Joe, and NFL star Kirk Cousins. Those are just a few things that went down on this day in history.
0: Thanks for staying up all night here on After Midnight with Granger Smith.
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23: 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Hotter than the red on the cattle brand. 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

FM 106.1. We're going to talk about this in two songs. I want you to think about it and call me. What do kids need these days? That's a wide open question, but I want to hear from you. Maybe you have an interesting perspective. 866-607-8383.

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1: 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It's a community. Country music and conversations that matter. Hang with us till sunrise here on After Midnight with Granger Smith.

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1: Asking this question, what do kids need these days? I don't say that with any kind of certain judgment about this. I'm not saying that we are a better generation and my parents had a better one. And I'm not saying that. I'm just saying every generation has its challenges. And so as you look at this one, the kids these days, what do you think they need? 866-607-8383.
2: Hi, Granger. This is Christina. What kids need nowadays compared to when I was growing up, they need to stay away from video games and get more active. Get outside, enjoy life.

0: Yeah, I shouldn't be surprised that that's your answer because that's mine. I think that's the first thing that pops in my mind as well. Kids need to get outside, get off tech. I bet we get more phone calls about that same thing. What do kids need? 866-607-8383.
1: Hey, appreciate the show. Appreciate the time. Yeah, I mean, not only do kids need Jesus, but I think there's just a lack of gratitude and appreciation. And I think sometimes the technology piece is kind of downplaying that or really amping that up. So I think one thing that I would love to see is technology kind of taken out of school, taken out of kids' hands. You know, let them wait till they're adults. Let them wait till they're 18 before they got access to that. Let them use critical thinking on their own. Appreciate the time.
0: Yeah, you know, that phone call almost gets into the AI thought that kids shouldn't be using different kinds of tech to answer questions. I would agree with that. You know what I've noticed about video games as we think about that too? Video games these days don't have ends to them. Have you noticed that? They just keep looping and looping and looping. There is no final boss that you beat and the game's over. It never has the words across the screen that says game over. You know, it just keeps going. Restart, restart, restart, over and over. The endless loop, because they want you to do that. 866-607-8383.
2: 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Call up and leave a message with your thoughts at 866-607-8383. 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

0: G'day, Granger. It's Stuart listening in to you from Australia. Have a good night, mate.
1: Well, thank you so much. I'm glad After Midnight is a part of your morning.

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How in the world can lawn maintenance turn into attempted murder? It's a dumb criminal story, so anything can happen. Earl is going to share coming up next.

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FM 106.1. Okay, I'm looking for your phone call here. What do you think kids need these days? 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

Milwaukee's Best Country, FM 106.1. I think I know how to get your Wednesday started off on the right foot, and that is with some good news. If you hang on two songs, I'll share some with you.

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FM 106.1. You know, I brought this up last hour and I'm still asking the question because I want to hear from you. What do kids need these days? 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
1: Oh, this is cute and funny, Granger. Did you see what Kenny Chesney is doing? What he's giving fans? He's giving them a fun new way to pass the time until his next album arrives. I got that story coming up in your Nashville news next.

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1: 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That's why we're bringing the music and the meaning. Granger's with you all night with songs, stories, and conversations that keep it real. 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
6: 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Welcome, y'all. I'm Granger Smith, your host. I've got some things I want to talk about that went down on this day in history coming up. Plus some Nashville news with Ann Hudson. She's going to talk to you about your favorite stars out there in Nashville and what they got going on. Hang tight for all of this on this final hour. We are After Midnight.

FM 106.1. Okay, it's about time to run over some history from this day. It was the first selfie ever taken in 1909. Seriously? Possibly. I was sharing history plus some other things that went down coming up in two songs.

0: And he's even got the diploma to prove it. It's time for This Day in History on After Midnight with Granger Smith.
1: On this day, August the 19th, 1839, details of Louis Daguerre's first practical photographic process was released in Paris. 1909, the first race was held in Indianapolis Motor Speedway. 1950, ABC began Saturday morning kids shows. Where did those go? 1964, the Beatles kicked off their U.S. tour at the Cow Palace in San Francisco. 1988, Iran and Iraq began a ceasefire in their eight-year war. 2010, Operation Iraqi Freedom ended with the last of the United States Brigade combat teams crossing the border to Kuwait. Some famous birthdays include President Bill Clinton, actor Matthew Perry, actor John Stamos, rapper Fat Joe, and NFL star Kirk Cousins. Those are just a few things that went down on this day in history.
0: Thanks for staying up all night here on After Midnight with Granger Smith.
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Milwaukee's best country, FM 106.1. I love that you've got us turned up here early Wednesday morning. Thank you for doing what you do, and thanks for letting me be a part of it here on After Midnight with you.

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0: Jersey's best country, FM 106.1. Ann Hudson is about to jump on and share some Nashville news with us. Ann, what do you have lined up?
1: This is so hilarious, Granger. A California couple received a surprise celebrity wedding crasher, and he floated right through their ceremony. It's so funny. I got that story coming up in your Nashville news next.

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1: What happens after midnight? Stories get deeper. 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Faith shines brighter. Thanks so much for being a part of the After Midnight family.

0: FM 106.1. What is Milwaukee's best country with Morgan Wallen? And don't we? Good morning from Scott and Shannon. Weather's going to be a lot nicer today. Highs around 80 degrees. Lots of sunshine, unlike last night. Man, you saw the power of wind last night when we got all those warnings. Huge old trees were completely uprooted, falling over onto streets or onto cars in some places. But fortunately, no major injuries.
1: Yeah. Well, I'm glad to hear that the weather's going to be better today, because we don't like going through that. And I feel like we've gone through that stuff a lot this year so far. So, well, thank you for waking up with us, Scott and Shannon, ready to get the day rolling with you. Let's make sure that your traffic is rolling as well. Bonnie, what's going on?
2: Very quiet road still right now. No accidents or delays, but road work still an issue. Capitol Drive, left lane closed both directions between Richland Parkway and 41. That's until September 4th. And Center Drive is closed in both directions between Artesian and National Avenue until sometime late summer. I'm Bonnie Green, and that's your latest total traffic.
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0: 101 is Milwaukee's best country with Scott and Shannon. Good morning. Trending on the tens is just 3 minutes away. You know what I was thinking this morning after I read this story, Shannon?
1: What's
0: that? I haven't had a popsicle in like 1,000 years. Because popsicles are in trending this morning. I'll tell you why coming up in 3 minutes.
2: Such a random thing at 6 o'clock in the morning. Who wants popsicles for breakfast?
0: I do, right now.

0: 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It's Trending on the 10s with Scott and Shannon.
1: What's your favorite kind of popsicle?
2: Yeah, I have a new flavor that I'm looking at right now. We'll tell you about that in just a second. We begin, though, with We Energies. Their outage map shows 28,000 customers in the state of Wisconsin without power this morning because of those strong storms that ripped through our area last night. Did you hear the tornado sirens going off?
1: I don't think that ours went off.
2: So I was watching the Brewers game at the time, and my phone just started screaming at me. Tornado warning, seek, cover in the lowest part of your house or whatever. And so then my wife went outside, and she goes, oh, yeah, the sirens are going off in the distance. They even flashed on the big screen at American Family Field.
1: Yeah.
2: Hey, there's a tornado warning. But they kept playing. Didn't bother the Brewers. They kept going. But anyway, northwest side of Milwaukee, especially hard hit with down trees and damage to homes and cars.
1: It's crazy. I remember looking because we knew that it was coming. I was texting my mom, who lives up in Richfield, and we're in New Berlin. Within 3 minutes after she said, oh, it's in Butler now, it's coming your way, it turned so dark so quick.
2: Yeah.
1: And I'm like, holy cow, it looks like it just fast-forwarded 4 hours into the nighttime.
2: It did. My house, basically, was just strong winds, lots of rain, thunder, and lightning. And then it was gone. As fast as it showed up, it was gone. Check your freezer, because some batches of Outshine fruit bars have been recalled due to glass contamination. Now, when I saw this, I thought, I don't know that brand, but now I do. It's all over at the grocery store. They have a creamy coconut flavor, Shannon. These are like, like high-end popsicles, okay?
1: Outshine. Oh, Outshine. Yes, I've seen that brand.
2: The recall includes multiple flavors dated from June to November of this year. The statement says, if you sustain an injury from the popsicle, you should contact your healthcare provider immediately. I mean, haven't we all sustained an injury from eating a popsicle, whether you accidentally jab the stick down your throat?
1: Brain freeze.
2: Brain freeze is probably the number one injury. Yeah. But anyway, be careful. There could be glass. Sports. What can you say about last night's Brewers game other than the fact that, wow, they pasted the Mariners? And the blowout started with this.
3: There she goes! Christian Yelich brings them to their feet once again. A three-run home run.
2: Brewers hit 4 home runs in that 22-0 win. They tied the modern era for the biggest shutout in Major League history. That's Trending on the 10s, brought to you by Hiller Ford, your Milwaukee Ford dealer.
1: Actually, they did a couple of things to make history last night.
2: Yeah, too much to mention in trending.
1: Yeah, definitely. So we're going to share some of those tidbits with you coming up in 6 minutes. Right now, we've got Bailey Zimmerman on for you. Thanks for waking up on FM 106.1.

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1: FM 106.1 is Milwaukee's best country with Scott and Shannon. We have to talk about the Brewers this morning, Shannon. I mean, we could talk about the Brewers every day. They've been phenomenal this year. The best record in baseball, best team in baseball, 30 games over 500. But last night they took it to another level. And that's bad news for the poor, poor Seattle Mariners who were on the bad end of a 22-0 pasting at the hands of the Brewers last night.
2: Just insane. If you are watching at home, are you watching that game through just because you want to see how much they demolished the Mariners? Or do you turn it off because you're like, all right, well, I know how this game's going to end?
1: I almost feel bad for the other team. Because you get to the point where you have position players in there. Gary Sanchez is throwing like 38 miles an hour for the Brewers in the ninth inning.
2: Yeah.
1: Luis Lara hit his first big league home run, but he did it against like a second baseman or something. Do you really brag about that? Your first home run was off a batting practice pitcher. But here's the deal. 22 hits, and this is fascinating. It's the most runs the Brewers have ever scored in a game. But on top of that, it ties the baseball record for the biggest shutout of all time.
2: Wow.
1: And these records go back a long ways. The modern era is considered like in the last 130, 140 years. The only other game that beats this one was June 28th, 1887, Shannon, when the Philadelphia Quakers shut out the Indianapolis Hoosiers 24-0.
2: What?
1: Yeah. Yeah,
2: that's crazy.
1: It's the biggest home shutout in 141 years in baseball.
2: That's insane. So I guess we're not going to establish a 9-run rule after the seventh inning anytime soon.
1: You know, that's interesting because all through high school, we had to play those, the run rule games.
2: Yeah, that's what
1: City League too. Softball, it was like a 15-run rule after three innings. But no, unfortunately for the Mariners, that did not take place last night. But you know what? They're not a terrible team. I'm sure tonight's game will be close, and you just hope the Brewers can win because it's like any given day in baseball that can happen.

0: FM 106.1 is Milwaukee's best country. Good morning, Wednesday with Scott and Shannon. We are all happy that we're going to have a beautiful, quiet weather day today. Sunny with highs around 80 degrees today. No more of that nasty storm stuff we had last night.
1: Yeah, quite the change up from yesterday. The good stuff is on the way next to you. And Scott and I actually have our own good stuff today. We had some surprise visitors in the studio yesterday. We'd love to share with you. That's coming up next. Thankfully, it seems like the roads are in pretty good condition for you this morning. Bonnie, what's going on?
2: Right now, construction is our only issue. Capitol Drive has a left lane closed in both directions between Richland Parkway and 41 until September 4th. And a center lane is closed on Highway 181 southbound at Harmony Avenue. That is scheduled through the 22nd. I'm Bonnie Green, and that's your latest total traffic.
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2: Yesterday, Scott and I got to see the fourth grade Girl Scout troop from Franklin.
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2: Okay. Yeah. But it was great having you girls in yesterday. Thanks for stopping by. And that is the good stuff on FM 106.1. 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
3: Hey, we have commercial-free country coming up in just a few minutes after 7 o'clock. A solid hour of it for you. Right now, it's Kid Myself. Here's John Morgan.

0: FM 106.1 is Milwaukee's best country with Scott and Shannon. Happy National Potato Day.
1: Yeah, Scott got his dates confused. They had potatoes yesterday for dinner.
0: A baked potato side last night. I should have waited till today.
1: But in honor of that, we're going to see if you can identify some of the best ways to make your potatoes, as well as some of the things that are made out of potatoes, but we're on a time crunch. This is pyramid fashion, okay? Going to try to get as many done as we can in 30 seconds. Play along with us coming up next. We have a couple of issues on the roads right now, some delays, as well as some debris. Where is that, Bonnie?
2: A very big delay right now on 94 westbound. Traffic at a standstill between 25th and Hawley. 43 northbound at Brown Deer. Reports of debris on the road. And Capitol Drive has a left lane closed in both directions between Richland Parkway and 41 until September 4th with road work. I'm Bonnie Green, and that's your latest total traffic.
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0: 106.1 is Milwaukee's best country with Scott and Shannon. Wednesday morning, game time is rolling up fast. Tip of the cap to the potato.
1: Potato, yeah, because it's National Potato Day. Unfortunately, Scott celebrated early, but fortunately for him, that should make him a professional with today's pyramid game. We're going to need you to play along right after Morgan Wallen.

0: FM 106.1, it's Milwaukee's Best Country with Scott and Shannon. It's time to play Potato Pyramid on National Potato Day.
1: That's right. We're celebrating potatoes, which you should have for dinner tonight. Scott, in preparation for today, had them last night.
0: Yeah, kind of jumped the gun, I guess. But.
1: So I'm going to describe a bunch of different ways to make a potato in this pyramid, this first round of pyramid. And you have to tell me what I'm describing.
0: Okay.
1: You got 30 seconds on the clock. Okay. Are you ready?
0: Hey, give good clues, would you?
1: This is probably the most common way to make a potato.
0: Baked potato.
1: Okay, that is one of
0: mashed
1: them.
0: Potato.
1: But mashed potato. Yeah, you got it. Okay, what about when the edges aren't straight?
0: Pass. I'll come back to that one.
1: Okay, when you want to fry... Oh, I just said it. Okay.
0: Fried potato.
1: When you take it on a grill and then you stomp on it.
0: Hash browns?
1: No. Nope. On a like grill, a burger? There's a specific word for this for a burger as well?
0: I don't know. Pass.
1: Okay, take the first one that you said and do it all over again. Twice baked. This is really bad on my part.
0: Twice baked potato. Got it. Oh, I like those
1: straight
0: too.
1: Straight edges is scalloped. When I said this is not straight edges, scalloped potatoes.
0: I like those too.
1: And then smash burgers, smash potatoes is what I was talking about because those are one of my favorite ways to actually make it.
0: I'm trying to remember smashed potatoes again. What are they? I'm going to have to Google the picture.
1: So typically you can put them on a grill or you can put them in the oven and you, like the way that I make them is you take a sheet pan and you cover it in some olive oil and you put some cheese on the bottom and then you put potatoes on top of it and then once they're baked, you smash them.
0: They look great. Okay. I don't know if I honestly have ever had those. They kind of look like an appetizer. You would get it like Applebee's or someplace.
1: They're so good. That was really bad on my part mainly, so I'm going to let you choose the next one, Scott.
0: Okay.
1: Things made of potatoes or baked potato toppings?
0: Let's go baked potato toppings.
1: All right. 30 seconds on the clock.
0: All right.
1: The dairy product that you put on there most
0: sour
1: often.
0: Cream.
1: Okay, and then what about, you got Parmesan,
0: cheese,
1: cheddar, yep. And then these are green onions, technically.
0: Scallions.
1: You knew it. Okay, and these little bits of meat that you put on top.
0: Bacon bits.
1: Yep, and then this is the type of dressing a lot of people put on it.
0: Ranch?
1: Yep, and then this is the thing that I am allergic to, but you put on it. It's a nice bowl of what?
0: Chili?
1: Yes.
0: You're allergic to chili?
1: You knew that!
0: Oh my God, I feel bad for you. You know what? There's nothing like a Wendy's baked potato with Wendy's chili.
1: Ugh.
0: And then you get some of that nacho cheese sauce smothered over the top. Oh, that is the best. See, here's the deal at my house now. I'm at the point where my wife is like, okay, you no more sour cream. You've had way too much sour cream. Your cholesterol's high.
1: Greek yogurt.
0: Yeah, I'm sorry. Greek yogurt is fine for a lot of things. It's no replacement for sour cream when it comes to baked potatoes.
1: Yeah, some Greek yogurt and some blueberries on top of your baked potato. Got your fiber.
0: You do that and I'll stick to chili and chemical cheese.

0: FM 106.1 is Milwaukee's best country with Scott and Jenna. No rest for Luke Combs. He's already announced his next tour after playing.
1: Well, he extended his tour, right?
0: Is that what it is? So it's an extension.
1: And he added a bunch of different places, like within the Midwest,
0: yeah,
1: too.
0: Yeah, 30-some dates. Of course, he was just here in Wisconsin at Lambeau Field doing two shows in May.
1: Well, and now he's going to be going to, I think I saw Minneapolis, I saw Kansas City, I saw Detroit.
0: Well, those towns deserve a good show every once in a while, too. We'll let him have it.
1: I'm saying they're within driving distance, so if you want to see him again, maybe you're kicking yourself for missing that show in Green Bay, which we're going to be talking a little bit about around 7:20 this morning.
0: You want to talk about a worldwide star, by the way? He set attendance records for country shows everywhere from Stockholm to London on his European leg of the tour.
1: My husband's best friend and his wife flew over to Ireland to go to the Luke Combs show.
0: Did they really?
1: Incredible.
0: Oh, man, I'm jealous.
1: Because they got to go to Ireland or because they saw
0: both.
1: Luke Combs?
0: They got to see Luke Combs in Ireland.
1: That is true. And I think that he even sang in an Irish accent. That's a lie. Anyways, we got commercial free country coming your way next right now. We got to see if those delays have cleared up. What's going on, Bonnie?
2: Well, it is no fun at all on 94 westbound. You're jammed up between 25th and Holly. 4145 northbound, disabled vehicle on the right shoulder at Main Street, and 43 northbound, reports of debris on the road at Brown Deer. I'm Bonnie Green, and that's your latest total traffic.
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0: 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It's Trending on the 10s with Scott and Shannon.
1: Who's an ugly dog?
2: But a good boy. That story's coming up in just a second. We begin in Oak Creek, where leaders have given final approval to the new Bucky's location. It includes a $350,000 donation from Bucky's to their community foundation in Oak Creek. Construction on the site needs to start within a few weeks, September 1st.
1: I didn't realize that it hadn't been approved officially. We've been talking about it for so long that I just kind of assumed it was...
2: Yeah, I think it pretty much has. These are just the finalities of it all. Because if you drive past there near Elm Road, you can see there's already active construction going on, you know, road grading and such.
1: Don't tell me something until it's a done deal, yeah. Because I feel like it's just... Well,
2: this isn't going to be a done deal till 2028. They have 2 years to finish the project.
1: I thought it was going to be done next year.
2: Okay. That's what I thought. A six-year-old pug named Ginny Lou has won the 2026 World's Ugliest Dog Contest. Ginny and her owner take home a trophy and $5,000. An albino Chihuahua Pomeranian mix named Pinky finished second. That's worth $3,000.
1: Do you talk with your dog when you submit a photo of them in these contests? Like, how does one... You know what I mean?
2: What do you mean? Would you talk to your dog when you're taking the photo?
1: Why do you want to win the ugliest dog contest? Do you want people to tell you that you have an ugly dog?
2: I mean, worldwide fame and fortune. $5,000. I don't know if that's fortune, but anyway, in sports, how about those Brewers last night?
3: There she goes! Christian Yelich brings them to their feet once again. A three-run home run.
2: Yelich with one of four Brewers home runs last night. That led to a 22-0 beatdown of the Seattle Mariners. They set the modern era. They tied the modern era by the largest shutout in Major League Baseball history. They host Seattle again tonight. First pitch, 6:40 p.m. That's Trending on the 10s from FM 106.1.
1: What is your concert that got away? We want to hear your answers coming up in 6 minutes because I am still kicking myself for the one that I missed a little bit earlier on this year. Share what that was coming up. Once again, 6 minutes commercial.

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1: FM 106.1 is Milwaukee's Best Country with Scott and Shannon. Good morning. What's the one that got away? That's Shannon's question for you music fans this morning.
2: Mine was 3 months ago, and I am still hearing about the show. Bruno Mars came to Chicago in May, same weekend Luke Combs was here.
1: Soldier Field, right?
2: Soldier Field. I did not buy tickets just because of how expensive they were, and the only ticket that I could afford was obstructed view. Well, my sister ended up getting obstructed view tickets, said that she had the time of her life. It was the best show. Ran into my cousin a couple weeks ago. We went out, and she brought Bruno Mars up. Same thing. Higher up seats, best show she's ever been to. This thing keeps coming up in conversation, and I am really kicking myself for not just biting the bullet and buying the tickets, traveling down to Soldier Field, even though I know it would be a pain. I know parking would be a disaster because Bruno Mars is like my one and only really on that list.
1: Unbelievable entertainer.
2: You've seen him?
1: No, I haven't, but I bought tickets for my wife and daughter at Summerfest. Was it about 10, 12 years ago?
2: Yeah.
1: When he played the amphitheater, and they both swear that it was the best show they've ever seen. I know. I hate to tell you that.
2: Here's
1: Shannon, I'm on BrunoMars.com. He's going to be back in the Midwest at Lucas Oil Stadium in Indianapolis, like a four and a half hour drive on September 9th.
2: Okay, but here's the other thing, Scott. If I am going to go to a show at that point, I am going to have to drive out there, grab a hotel, and still pay an outrageous amount of money for tickets. I'd rather just wait until he's back in Las Vegas and just do it up then.
1: Right.
2: Right?
1: Well, maybe he'll come to Milwaukee again.
2: That would be awesome.
1: Yeah. Yeah.
2: Whoever is listening that can make that happen, that would be great.
1: Right.
2: What is the concert that got away for you? It could be somebody that is still around and you could still possibly go and see. Or another one for me is Jimmy Buffett. Never got a chance to go and see him. Had plenty of opportunities to at Alpine Valley. Never went. Why?
1: Yeah. Why didn't you? Because I know your parents are big Buffett fans too, right? Your dad?
2: My dad is a huge Jimmy Buffett fan. And I was planning on going to see him the last year that he was around. And it just didn't work out.
1: I saw Buffett a handful of times, and it was always a good show, good time. I never walked out of there going, oh my God, that's the best show I ever saw. But it was just kind of a big family affair, you know,
2: because
1: with all the parrot heads. For me, the one that and I'm going to go back a ways on this one. My wife saw this band a dozen times, and I never saw Queen ever. And I had the chance to. Freddie Mercury didn't die until the 1990s. I was an adult by the 1990s, and I had opportunities, never saw them. And you want to talk about that band has, you know, brought together generations. Their streaming numbers are still freaking massive to this day. And you have younger audiences knowing every word to Queen songs.
2: So when he passed, were you thinking in your head, oh my gosh, I should have seen him when I had
1: obviously,
2: the chance.
1: Before it was, you know, I should have done it before it was too late.
2: I know, obviously Tom Petty, that one was a big one for a lot of people in this area because he had visited Summerfest
1: I got lucky there. I'd only seen him that year, 2017. He was there in the summer and then he died in, what, September or October?
2: Good thing that you actually went. Yep. What was it for you? What is the concert that got away that you still possibly could go and see or maybe you have no chance anymore? 414-799-1061. We'd love for you to join the show. 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

0: FM 106.1 is Milwaukee's best country with Scott and Shannon. Good morning. Is there a show that got away for you when it comes to greatest concerts that you wish you were attending but you never had a chance to?
1: For me, Bruno Mars was just in Chicago.
0: Yeah, for me, it's Queen.
1: A couple months ago. Okay, so I still at least have a chance of going to see Bruno Mars.
0: Telling me there's a chance.
1: Scott is calling in from Germantown. Unfortunately,

0: FM 106.1 is Milwaukee's best country with Scott and Shannon. It's 7:40, which only means one thing on this show. Battle of the Burbs.
1: Two great prizes for you to choose from today. Clint Black or Casey Musgraves tickets. 414-799-1061 if you want in. We are commercial free. It's Chris Young. Oh, no.

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1: Today, it's HorrorCon taking on Oak Creek. Becky will be repping HorrorCon, and Lisa will be representing Oak Creek. We'll see who wins after three rounds of questions. Becky, do you want questions from Scott or Shannon?
2: Let's go to Scott.
1: Scott, take it away.
3: All right, Becky. This singer's biggest hits included Uptown Funk and Locked Out of Heaven.
2: Bruno Mars.
3: Yeah, that was probably too fresh, right, Shannon?
1: Sorry, I was just going to say, thanks for putting salt in the wounds. Appreciate that. Lisa in Oak Creek. Which country artist played Hannah Montana's father on the Disney Channel?
2: Billy Ray Cyrus.
1: Billy Ray Cyrus is correct.
3: All right, 1-1 after one round. Becky and Horcott, this 2006 movie featured a tap dancing penguin named Mumble. What movie was that?
2: Happy Feet
3: is correct.
1: No hesitation there. It's a good movie.
3: It was a great movie.
1: And the soundtrack was awesome.
3: Yeah.
1: Lisa in Oak Creek, your next question. Kacey Musgraves is being known for being from the same state as Miranda Lambert and Maren Morris. What state is that?
2: I'm guessing at this. I'm going to say Alabama.
1: Alabama is incorrect. Becky and Horicon, you can steal.
2: Texas.
1: Texas is correct. At the end of round two, Becky and Horicon leads 3-1 over Lisa and Oak Creek.
3: All right, Becky, in the 1990s, this Green Bay Packer was known as the Minister of Defense.
2: Reggie White.
3: Nice job.
1: And with that, there's no way for Lisa to make a comeback. So Becky and Horicon, congratulations. You're our winner.
2: Awesome. Thank you.
1: You're welcome. You get your choice, Becky. Would you like a pair of tickets to go see Clint Black at the Pabst Theater on October 4th or Kacey Musgraves at Fiserv Forum on September 11th?
2: I would like to see Clint Black, please.
1: All right. Perfect. That means, Lisa, we're sending you to see Kacey Musgraves.
2: Wonderful. Thank you.
1: You're welcome. Thank you both for playing Battle of the Burbs. We're going to do it again tomorrow. Same time, same place. And that's brought to you by Old Fashioned Roofing.
3: 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Here's Travis Tritt. I got

0: FM 106.1 is Milwaukee's best country. I have to laugh. That's Kip Moore, who played our very first ever secret show. We got word yesterday, I believe, that there was one ticket left.
1: Yeah.
0: Somehow, one ticket left for our secret show, which is coming up...
1: next week, Saturday.
0: Yeah, it's a week from Saturday, August 29th at noon. So if you want that one ticket... Yes, as of yesterday, it was still there for you on FM106.com.
1: Yeah, it's always such a fun thing, though. I mean, think about the concept. You buy a ticket, and you have no idea who's playing, but somebody like Kip Moore could walk up on stage. And there are usually three acts, so it's more than one surprise as well, and we hope to see you out there.
0: We have no clue who's playing.
1: That's true.
0: Honest to truth.
1: Yeah. Don't try to bully us into telling you. Scott, what's coming up and trending on the tents?
0: What's your favorite popsicle, Shannon? Do you have one?
1: I guess a bomb pop?
0: Yeah, I was going to say the bomb pop, too. Right? I mean, red, white, and blue, right? Well, there's a popsicle recall, unfortunately, and we'll tell you. It's a fancy one, too. We'll talk about it in Trending on the 10s.
1: All right, that's on the way in 6 minutes.

0: 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It's Trending on the 10th with Scott and Shannon.
1: Well, I'm not sure that we're quite at popsicle weather anymore.
2: Oh, sure.
1: You're going to say that today that we are? This morning you said something about it being 59 degrees.
2: Yeah, but that's still popsicle weather.
1: Okay.
2: Do you have... I don't want to get into this conversation with you right now. I don't want to argue. I just want to do Trending on the 10th.
1: Go ahead.
2: The first debate between gubernatorial candidates Tom Tiffany and David Crowley will take place in October. Also, the first poll in that race has the Democrat Crowley ahead by 4 points over Republican Tiffany. Of course, it's a long way to the election, which is not until November. Yeah, check your freezer because some batches of Outshine fruit bars, they're popsicles, have been recalled due to the possibility of glass contamination.
1: Ooh, that's not good.
2: I know. The recall includes multiple flavors dated from June through November of this year. The statement says if you sustain an injury from the popsicle, you should contact your health provider. I mean, if you have a piece of glass stuck in your tongue from eating that popsicle, go to the doctor. Go to emergency care. Get it taken care of before you contact the company. In sports, the Brewers scored 22 runs, had 22 hits, and they tie the Major League Baseball record for the biggest shutout ever in the modern era, going back like 130 or 140 years.
1: Wild.
2: Four home runs last night.
3: There she goes! Christian Yelich brings them to their feet once again. A three-run home run.
2: 22-0 was the final. Brewers over the Seattle Mariners.
1: I mean, you could hear from that crowd in the background. People were going nuts.
2: I know. Just one more night game. This is a 5-game homestand. Last night, night game. Tonight, night game. And then it's day games. Thursday, Friday, and Saturday.
1: Wow.
2: Sunday, the Braves and the Brewers fly to Williamsport, Pennsylvania. They'll play the Little League World Series Classic out there.
1: That's cool.
2: I know. See, it's weird, though. You have 4 day games in a row for the Brewers. That's Trending on the 10s from FM 106.1.
1: All right, it seems like traffic is a little messy out there. Bonnie's got details.
4: 94 westbound is still at a standstill between 25th and Hawley. 4145 northbound, stop and go north to Hampton. 894 41 northbound, a crash on the entrance ramp from Beloit. 94 eastbound, that stop and go between the Zoo Interchange and 35th. I'm Bonnie Green, and that's your latest total traffic.
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0: FM 106.1 is Milwaukee's best country with Scott and Shannon. I know it's only August, but Boots on the Beach is going to be here really fast.
1: Yeah.
0: Our charter has sold out. However, if you still want to join us, there's great news, Shannon.
1: There is just a handful of rooms left. Like, you have to find your own flight down to Puerto Vallarta. But a lot of people have taken this option this year, too. And I feel like it's more than we ever have had before. Do this where you find your own flights, and then you can actually stay with us, too, at the Crystal Grand Hacienda.
0: And the good news is, it's Puerto Vallarta. So other than Cancun, there's more flights to Puerto Vallarta in the area than any other place. Chicago, for example. If you go to O'Hare, I just checked on the week we're there. There's two daily flights to Puerto Vallarta.
1: That's awesome.
0: On both American and United Airlines. So if you don't mind making the short trip down to the Windy City, you can still get there on a nonstop flight to be with us, which is in what's going to be an incredible week on out on the Pacific Ocean. I love Puerto Vallarta. I love the history, you know, the old mission-looking churches and
1: the
0: mountains.
1: I've never been. I'm excited.
0: 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It's kind of old Mexico over there.
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0: 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That's Tim McGraw. He's coming to Alpine Valley this weekend.
1: Big weekend at Alpine because you got Tim McGraw on Saturday night, but the night before, you've got the Outlaw Music Festival with Willie Nelson and family.
0: The Avett brothers, Lucas Nelson. How about Steven Wilson? He's on that show at the Outlaw Music Festival. Just rewind back to the CMA Awards last year. He was on with two different acts. That's how big Steven Wilson is right now.
1: It's true. So you could still snag tickets to those shows at FM106.com for all the info.

0: FM 106.1 is Milwaukee's best country. Good morning, Wednesday with Scott and Shannon. We are all happy that we're going to have a beautiful, quiet weather day today. Sunny with highs around 80 degrees today. No more of that nasty storm stuff we had last night.
1: Yeah, quite the change up from yesterday. The good stuff is on the way next to you. And Scott and I actually have our own good stuff today. We had some surprise visitors in the studio yesterday. We'd love to share with you. That's coming up next.
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12: 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And that is the good stuff on FM 106.1. 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
5: Hey, we've got Kenny Chesney's latest Carry On the way before 9 o'clock. Right now, it's the Zach Brown Band.

0: FM 106.1 is Milwaukee's best country with Scott and Shannon. Beautiful sunshine today. Going to have a high of 78. Humidity's going to be down a little bit. The next 2 days look really good. Another chance of storms rolls in on Friday.
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0: 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We're talking about the baseball team, of course, the Brewers. 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Setting all kinds of records. We'll talk about it in trending on the 10s.
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1: FM 106.1 is Milwaukee's best country with Scott and Shannon. How'd you like to go to Vegas to the iHeartRadio Music Festival? Huge lineup this year, including Lainey Wilson and Kenny Chesney.
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0: FM 106.1 is Milwaukee's best country with Scott and Shannon. What's going on, Shannon?
1: At what age were you allowed to start wearing makeup?
0: I think I was in high school when I did the musicals.
1: Okay, that's when you're allowed to. I want you to just start thinking about that because it's getting younger and younger and younger. And there's an issue with that. Find out why after Josh Ross.

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1: 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Hey.
2: Mascara, lip plumper. That was basically the only makeup that I would hear about in grade school growing up. Well, now teenage girls are rivaling adults in consumption because, as you could guess, a lot of social media beauty influencers. So these teens who are watching beauty tutorials or follow influencers use 30 to 40% more products than those who don't watch them.
1: Wow. 30 to 40?
2: I see this with my niece because I know that she's very much into skincare, but it's important that the parents know what your girls are using, considering there are different chemicals for, you know, adults, as we're trying to make sure that those wrinkles stay away.
1: You got me thinking about a good lip plumper now that you mention it.
2: It tingles. That was like the one thing that my best friend always swore by. She always loved it because of the way that it feels. Victoria's Secret sold their own, and it would make your lips burn.
1: LA Girl Tinted Hydrating Lip Plumper, only $6.
2: Do you want me to get it for you?
1: Well,
2: you want to test it out?
1: Or I could splurge and buy the Charlotte Tilbury Pillow Talk Big Lip Plump. I can't say the rest of it.
2: That one has a more fun name.
1: It's $37, though, for a lip plumper.
2: Well, how big do you want your lips? 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
1: 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Maybe I'll just go home and try some of her lip plumper.
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You know what I'm talking about. Hey baby, what you doing tonight? It's butterflies and Bud Lights under the stars and on

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1: FM 106.1 is Milwaukee's best country with Scott and Shannon. Enjoy the day. It's going to be beautiful. 78, lots of sunshine today. Nothing like last night. You know, when the rain kind of skipped over us yesterday, I thought, okay, we're done. And then all of a sudden, my phone about maybe jump off the couch with that tornado warning last night.
2: And it was like a weird time. It was like dinner time.
1: It
2: most
1: was.
2: Of that time, or most of the time, I feel like it's closer towards when we go to bed.
1: Yeah. And so that flew through. I mean, seeing some of the devastation, huge old trees, you know, ripped root and all right out of the ground last night. You could tell how strong those winds were that came through. But today and tomorrow look beautiful.
2: Love it. Well, we will be back again with you tomorrow. More chances to win Casey Musgraves and Clint Black tickets. That's with Battle of the Burbs at 7:40.
1: All right.
2: And we also got Stella Lefty on the way before 10 o'clock.
1: Oh, I love that song, Boston.
2: Yeah, it's our On the Verge artist, so definitely listen to her, check her out. Until then, toodles.

Hey guys, it's iHeart Country on The Verge artist Stella Lefty. Boston is a song I wrote when I was waiting on a guy who was picking me up. I couldn't stop thinking about him, and this is what I was feeling while I was waiting for him. Here's my song, Boston. On a train.

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There's no better way to hang out at work than with commercial-free country on FM 106.1. We're going to kick that off in just a few minutes. In fact, after Morgan Wallen, then by now. No.

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Do me a favor, don't let me forget to do that at 125. Carrie Underwood and a throwback.

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do. Some fantastic news. If you're a fan of Bucky's, I'm going to pass along in just a few minutes. First, to get Josh Ross. Hate How You Look is on FM 106.1, Milwaukee's best country.

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Parker McCollum, Killing Me.

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Construction on the site is going to start within a few weeks, completed by August of 2028. That's exciting news. 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

McGraw plays Alpine Valley. In fact, 49 Winchester opens up that show on Saturday. 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
1: Got a girl from the south side, got braids in her hair. First time I seen her walk by, and I about fell up on my chair.

I was just talking about your next chance to winning your trip to Vegas and the iHeartRadio Music Festival. Lainey Wilson is going to be there. This guy is going to be there as well. Kenny Chesney with Carry On FM 106.1.

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I do have today's question. So difficult, you can't Google the answer. So I call that the Google Buster question. I'm going to get you that after Chris Young on FM 106.1. I'm coming over.

0: 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Once again, your chance of winning absolutely nothing. Takes the pressure off of you a little bit. Question for today, you're going to find this outside about one out of every 200 American homes right now. 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You're going to find this outside of about one out of every 200 American homes. Tell me what you think that is while I get you Ella Langley and Morgan Wallen in less than 10 minutes on FM 106.1.
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0: trying to get an answer to today's Google Buster question here on FM 106.1. I am the at-work guy, Billy Greenwood. Lindsay, you trying to bust my Google?
1: Yes, I am.
0: You're going to find this outside about one in every 200 American homes. What do you think that is?
1: You know, I think it's going to be a porch goose.
0: What is a porch goose? I've never even heard of that.
1: Yeah, they're really big right now.
0: That is incorrect, Amundo. It's very interesting, and I love it. I'm going to have to check it out.
1: Okay.
0: You're fantastic. Have a great day, and thanks for listening.
1: You too. Bye-bye.
0: Bye-bye. So again, the question, you're going to find this outside of one in every 200 American homes. No, it's not a porch goose. It's Christmas lights. Believe it or not, one out of every 200 homes has Christmas lights that hang all year long. Very festive or very lazy. I'm not exactly sure. Well, actually, I am sure. That's the answer to your Google Buster question. 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

Speaking of Ella Langley, she drops her new energy drink on Monday, Peaches and Honey. It doesn't have a ton of caffeine, which I like too, just same as a cup of coffee. It's pretty tasty. Drops Monday. Be ready for it. 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

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She's not here, so I'm going to take as many requests as I can. When the boss is away, the mice will play. 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

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I'm Dusty filling in for Shanna as we are commercial free, all powered by Miner's Garden Center. 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

You know, a thing that Ella Langley does during her concert, especially before she starts playing this song, she kind of gives a spiel, you know, talking about believing in yourself, this, that, the other. And I love it. Most recent one, so good. Go check it out. 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
1: I knew I'd see her around. I'd be at some party. She'd show up and I'd be walking out. Or across some parking lot, hiding behind her sister. I'd look up. She'd be at the red light beside me in that white Maxima with a sticker on the back. I'd act.

they were keeping it low key. But now it's like these county lines closing in on me. I see them everywhere together. And it's hitting a little too close to home.

Speaking of Russell Dickerson, if you want more info on his show coming up on September 4th, everything on the concert page, 937thebull.com. Got a lot of concerts coming up still, and more to be announced. Just not allowed to tell you about them, because while I like my job, and when I talk about them, yeah, they get mad. FM 106.1, Jason Aldean first.

0: Kenny Chesney is going to be in Las Vegas with our iHeartRadio Music Festival. You're wanting to be there, huh, Kelly?
1: Oh, yeah.
0: Yeah?
1: Yep. Absolutely. I'm a big country fan, so yeah.
0: Kenny, Lainey, plus Muse, BTS, and so many more. Chance to win that trip after 5. 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
1: 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We kick it off. 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

song to number 3 in the countdown. I actually woke up singing this song today. It's been stuck in my head a lot recently. That's a good thing. Usually good songs get stuck in my head. Like they should. Lauren, Elena, Chase, Matthew, All My Exes, FM 106.1. Another

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1: 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Nothing is off limits here, and nothing is sugar-coated.
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19: A mix of clouds and sunshine today with temperatures in the mid to upper 70s plus lower dew points. Clear skies tonight with temperatures in the 60s, then low 80s on Thursday. A chance of showers and storms returns by Friday. I'm Fox 6 meteorologist Stephanie Barrichello.
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1: I'm Dusty in for Shanna. It's all powered by Granite Direct in Wales. You might actually recognize some of the back end of this song because it's sampled off of another song. 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

0: Hey, I'm Dusty in for Shanna on FM 106.1, Milwaukee's Best Country. Thank you for listening. Truly appreciate it. Found a list of the most fun states in America. Look at a lot of different factors on this. I feel like we're a fun state. I mean, they look at everything, like nightlife, activities, different things to do, even casinos and alcohol sales per capita. So apparently you got to have a casino and some alcohol sales. Number one, California. Worst, West Virginia. We came in 16. Not bad. I mean, Minnesota got us by a little bit, and then Michigan was just behind us. But still, I will take 16. FM 106.1.
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So Monday, Ella Langley's Bum Energy drink drops. I actually got to try it before it hits stores. Not bad. Peaches and honey. I had somebody said that combination is kind of odd. How is it? It's refreshing. It's hard to explain. Give it a shot. Can't Love You Anymore. 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

0: 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And if you get a random call towards the end of the hour, answer. Could be calling to tell you you won. By the way, it's the flight, the hotel, the tickets, and $1,000 spending cash. You pretty much get everything you need. So be ready. 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